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0: Amy, it's Hillary over here at 91X. How you doing today?
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0: Ah, I'm doing so well. 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Amy, real quick, what part of San Diego do you live in?
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13: Traffic updates.
14: Southbound some heavy traffic, Washington into downtown, and then it's off and on into National City. Careful as you get closer to J on that southbound 5. There's a large chair in middle lanes. There's a full span backup east side of the Coronado Bridge. South 163 heavy, Friars into downtown. South 805, now the tough stuff is the 163 to Imperial Avenue. North 15, you've got some slowing Miramar into Mira Mesa. 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I'm Tori Peck, 91X Traffic.

their first ever album, 1977's Damned, Damned, Damned. It's Neat, Neat, Neat on your 91X with a newly reissued song from New Constellations in a minute. It's going to give you some feelings. I'll get on Devo and the Cranberries. This one is Dreams on your 91X.

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1: If you're a fan of bands like Cannons and Fantagram and maybe even Sneaker Pimps, you might like this one too. The band is called New Constellations. This song has actually been out for a while, but this is a newly remastered version that they just included on their brand new album. So again, the band is New Constellations. The song is Hot-Blooded on 91X.

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91X music from Nirvana and Devo and New Constellations. That was their song, Hot Blooded. It's Hillary. I just got a big fat request for Tool. It's about getting them on some Depeche Mode on deck two and Green Day's on 91X.

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11: What are you doing here?
12: Traffic updates.
13: A northbound 15 at the 52, a rollover crash. It is on the right shoulder. There's just a little bit of a slowdown there. It's heavy on the southbound side, though, from the 52 to Arrow Drive. South 805, it's off and on from the 163 to the 15. East 8, a little slow here and there through Mission Valley. Past San Diego State, it picks up. The 125 is backed up in both directions between the 8 and the 94. South 5, it's off and on Washington into National City. East 78, very slow through San Marcos. 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I'm Tori Peck, 91X Traffic.

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It's for Tony in University City, but really it's for all of us. Thanks for listening, dude. Have you heard that Tool is thinking about playing at the Sphere? 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I know it's not the same as Tool, but we are giving away tickets to see No Doubt at the Sphere. 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

guys are up to on Instagram at Cage the Elephant. We're there at 91X San Diego. I'm there at 91X Hillary, too. Posted pictures of my trip over the weekend, including a little video of my first ever ride in a Waymo. So we-

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That's from that Kings of Leon album, Walls, that will turn 10 years old this year. I know, right? It's Waste a Moment on your 91X. Hey, Tillery, congratulations again to Amy and Santee. She was caller 91 when I played today's Disneyland Song of the Day. Scored yourself a 4-pack of tickets to either Disneyland or Disney California Adventure. We'll do that again tomorrow. Get on the music from Death Cab for Cutie in just a bit on your 91X.

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1: This Friday is going to be a good day for new albums. We're going to get the new full-length record from Modest Mouse and a new one from Death Cab for Cutie. Theirs will be called I Built You a Tower. This is one of the songs from it. New Death Cab for Cutie on 91X. It's called Riptides.

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When you wake up with Rick Savage on 91X, he's going to make you laugh. He plays a ton of good music. And this week, he's got free tickets to Padres games and to see AJR at the fair.

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0: Mexican women give and sustain life every day. The awakening of homes, the care of those they love, the effort to ensure nothing is missing. They carry memories, dreams, and the future of Mexico. Today, 3 million women between the ages of 60 and 64 receive recognition for a lifetime of work with the Women's Wellbeing Pension. They sustain Mexico. 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Government of Mexico.
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Tammany, love vigilantes. New orders on 91X. Okay, it's Hillary. So I'm going to head out. Carlos will be here at 8 o'clock with Finding Emo. Get ready to feel things. And tomorrow morning, Rick Savage back on your 91X with Padres tickets, concert tickets, and probably some other tickets too. Have a good night.

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1: The 91X Surfer Board, brought to you by Babamos, the tequila of San Diego.
2: Good evening to you. This is Bird from Bird Surf Shed and the Shed OB with the 91X Authentic Surf Reports extended surf forecast for this Monday evening, the first day of June. We've got surf coming on schedule. Some south-southwesterly swells are starting the show finally, and we saw some of that today. Going to fade a little bit tomorrow, then by Thursday, another round of strength in south-southwest will move on in, and then more coming after that into Sunday. So a fun run of surf looks to continue for a bit. Conditions should be okay in the morning. Light winds, variable, maybe a little south angle to it, but it shouldn't be a spoiler. Dealing with negative low tides coming up too, so that's a bit of a spoiler. Look for some improvement as those tides fill in, and that's what's laying out in front of us. For up-to-the-minute surf reports, forecasts, go to surfline.com. Always remember that Bird's authentic surf reports can only be heard 3 times daily, right here on 91X.
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1: On the field, we achieve everything. 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If the people win, Mexico wins. The team that scores for transformation, victory is ours. We are the true left. And the new hope of the people, the PT is the 4T.
2: Mexico.
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2: Hey, it's Hal in for Hill. Tonight, some freebies for you for the concert calendar. Madhouse, open mic happening at the Madhouse Comedy Club. It's open to anybody. Come on down, watch stars be born and dreams die. So just get in there tonight. You got to go see comedy every once in a while. Tonight's the night to do it at the Madhouse open mic. Let's see, what else is happening? Full Circle Saloon. I know you want to do this. You want to go for some line dancing tonight at the Full Circle Saloon. Don't forget, at EQ in Hillcrest, Blue Monday is happening every Monday, so go for that as well. It's Halloran, in for Hillary. Go see some shows. It's 91X.
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0: Offer it. Mexican women give and sustain life every day. The awakening of homes, the care of those they love, the effort to ensure nothing is missing. They carry memories, dreams, and the future of Mexico. Today, 3 million women between the ages of 60 and 64 receive recognition for a lifetime of work with the Women's Well-Being Pension. They sustain Mexico. Today, Mexico acknowledges them. Government of Mexico.
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0: In the Chamber of Deputies, we have taken the first step to organize the pension system in the public sector. With the reform of Article 127 of the Constitution, no public servant will be able to receive a pension that exceeds half of the remuneration of the President of the Republic. With this, the we put an end to excesses of the past and a responsible use of public resources is guaranteed. Chamber of Deputies, 66th Legislature, Sovereignty and Social Justice.
1: Stop. 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Taking care of each other is a shared responsibility. 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We defend the people.
2: Education is a right, not a privilege. We are one of the countries with more scholarships in the world. 15 million girls and boys in public elementary schools and junior high have the Rita Cetina, and 4 million youngsters from high school the Benito Juarez. And more than 590,000 university students have the Young People Writing the Future and Gertrudis Bocanegra. There are more than 20 million scholarships in all the country. Honesty and love for the people give results. Government of Mexico.
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2: What's up there, teeny tiny little Sprexing? It's Hillary with some shows for you to check out on this Tuesday, June 2nd. Are you even going to the open air theater tonight? It's going to be so fun. 91X welcomes the Human League with Soft Cell and Allison Moyet. Come on now. You can also see Third World and Mecca Roots at the Belly Up. Michaela Davis will play the Casbah. Montvale's and Creekbed Carter Hogan are at Soda Bar. You can see Jessica Bayo at House of Blues Voodoo Room. Destiny Bond, Gum, and All Beat Up play Banshee Bar. And Family Mystic and Ripple Effect will be at Winston's tonight. Still to come, big 91X shows like Rainbow Kitten Surprise, Howard Jones with Wang Chung, the English Beat, and Modern English, and Death Cab for Cutie with Nation of Language, just to name a few. So there you have it. Stay safe and sweet, some shows.
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2: What's up there, teeny tiny little Sprexing? It's Hillary with some shows for you to check out on this Tuesday, June 2nd. Are you even going to the open air theater tonight? It's going to be so fun. 91X welcomes the Human League with Soft Cell and Allison Moyet. Come on now. You can also see Third World and Macca Roots at the Belly Up. Michaela Davis will play the Casbah. The Montvales and Creekbed Carter Hogan are at Soda Bar. You can see Jessica Bayo at House of Blues Voodoo Room. Destiny Bond, Gum, and All Beat Up play Banshee Bar. And Family Mystic and Ripple Effect will be at Winston's TU Night. Still to come, big 91X shows like Rainbow Kitten Surprise, Howard Jones with Wang Chung, The English Beat, and Modern English, and Death Cab for Cutie with Nation of Language, just to name a few. So there you have it. Stay safe and sweet, some shows.
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just the right amount of churros at Disneyland Park or Disneyland California Adventure Park, where you can catch Paint the Night, Wondrous Journeys, and even hang with Bluey and Bingo. Rick Savage will announce the 91X Song of the Day each weekday morning. 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
6: Traffic updates.
7: Crash in San Ysidro, 805 northbound. The off-ramp there at San Ysidro Boulevard is partly blocked. And a wreck in Iguanga. This is going to be Highway 79, the westbound side, right before Vale Oaks Road. 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Will Cole Schreiber, 91X Traffic.

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It's 91X, Goo Goo Dolls with Name. What's up? It's Rick Savage. You know, sometimes the internet frustrates me. Sometimes social media frustrates me. But then things happen like Goo Goo Dolls go viral on TikTok and a whole new generation discovers Goo Goo Dolls. That kind of makes me smile. That makes me happy. Also, let us not forget that Goo Goo Dolls were originally signed to Metal Blade Records, the same label that put out Slayer.

It is 91X that's in excess. A song called Don't Change. That's a good message. Also Strokes. And Goo Goo Dolls. Like I said, originally signed to Metal Blade Records. That's a fun, that might be a trivia, you know, if you'd go into a music trivia night at a local drinking establishment, that might pop up. So now you know, they were on Metal Blade Records. They were never like a metal band, they were just heavier. And then Johnny picked up an acoustic guitar and the rest was history. What's going on? It's Rick Savage. I'm just realizing, if you're driving to work now, you'll probably leave work maybe around 2 or 3 in the afternoon.

0: 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Between 2 and 6, New Order Blue Monday. 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
1: Traffic updates.
2: Got a stall in Santee, Highway 52 westbound, right there at Mission Gorge Road. It's a stalled U-Haul truck there sticking out. And in San Ysidro, a crash there on the 805 northbound at San Ysidro Boulevard. A girl in Kenya dreams of becoming a doctor. An elder in Guatemala dreams of being part of a community. 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
1: You know, I feel like we've been talking about the new Death Cab for Cutie record for a while. I guess that's a good thing. They've put out a couple new songs. The record finally comes out this week. And, you know, I'm a pretty big Ben Gibbard fan. Everything that guy does, I really enjoy. So, new album comes out late Thursday night. This is Riptide's Death Cab for Cutie on 91X.

0: That is new 91X music from Death Cab for Cutie. It's called Riptides. Their album, I Built You a Tower, comes out Thursday night, Wednesday morning. You know, 9 o'clock on the West Coast. We get that advantage. Records come out at 9 instead of midnight for us. So I Built You a Tower, new Death Cab, coming out Thursday night.
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0: Hey, it's Rick Savage. 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

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That's Pearl Jam's version of Last Kiss. I'm going to do tickets to see AJR at the San Diego County Fair at Del Mar Fairgrounds coming up in a few minutes. It's Cult, Firewoman on 91X.

It is 91X Seether. Veruca Salt also played The Cult and Pearl Jam. Sorry, I'm getting these tickets organized here. We've got tickets to see AJR at the San Diego County Fair. They're playing on Monday, July 1st, and I got a pair of them. And in case you don't remember AJR,

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1: Traffic updates.
2: Lots of stop-and-go traffic in Murrieta. I-15 southbound from French Valley down to Rainbow Valley. And we've got a crash clearing in Oguanga. It's on the right shoulder, Highway 79 westbound right before Vale Oaks Road. For victims of drunk and drug driving, your grief is unique. But you're not alone. 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Will Cole Schreiber, 91X Traffic.

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I know it might be a little early to make Halloween plans, but Gorillaz will be here on October 25th, and I feel like that's a good way to start Halloween.

It is 91X The Cure. Friday, I'm in love. Also played Gorillaz, Dare. What's going on? It's Rick Savage. About 7:15. Here's the latest. It's getting warm. That makes me happy. It's going to be 75 in Poway, almost 80 out east in El Cajon. Looking that up because I'll be at Saquon this weekend, and I'm really excited about that. So just wanted to check the weather. Also, surf is fun. And Bird, we'll have more info on that in a second. Once I read something, it said like, oh, surf will be good today. And then Southwest swell. I was like, Bird can talk about all that. So he'll have the surf report in a second. Do you remember, maybe a month or two ago, Psychedelic Furs had to cancel a bunch of shows. And all they said was there's a serious medical issue, right? Tim Butler, bass player, and the youngest of the three brothers, had triple bypass. So that's why he couldn't play rock and roll shows. But he's recovering, and they posted a thank you for all the well wishes. So sending our love to Tim, Psychedelic Furs. If you like heavier music, Mastodon put out a song last night. I was going to play a clip, and I was like, oh, no, that's too intense for 7:15 on a Tuesday. But if you like louder, I guess, metal, sludge, rock and roll, Mastodon has a new song out. Padres and Phillies today at 3:40, Vasquez on the mound. Tonight, the Golden Knights and the Hurricanes start the Stanley Cup Finals. NBA championship starts tomorrow. Knicks and Spurs. If you like football, Myles Garrett was just traded to the Rams. AJ

0: Brown traded to the Patriots, so some off-season moves. And finally, there are a few tickets still left for Human League and Soft Cell tonight at the Open Air Theater at SDSU. And that's the latest on 91X.
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8: Traffic updates.
9: We've got a crash in La Mesa. It's the 125 northbound connector to westbound 8. That connector partly blocked, and it is slow in National City, I-5 northbound between Highway 54 and 28th Street. 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
1: You know, you think of Canadian bands, you think of maybe Nickelback or Rush or Justin Bieber. Well, let's start thinking about our Kells. They put out their 10th album a few weeks ago. That's crazy. They played Rex the Hall about 10 years ago.

0: I mean, I'm dancing in the studio. It's 7:30 in the morning. I'm dancing. That's new 91X music from R. Kells, featuring Portugal the Man. The song is called Money. Put out a new record a few weeks ago. Their 10th album. That's crazy. Band started in 2006. Put out a record every, do the math, every year or two. That's awesome. And yeah, I'm looking at the poster right here. They played Rex the Halls back in 2017. And it was Lumineers, Vance Joy, Dream Car. Wasn't that Davey Havoc's band? War on Drugs, R. Kells, and Buckfast Super B. Local favorites. That's so cool. I like that song a lot. Padres. Rough stretch. They're going to turn it around today, and then they're going to turn it around on Tuesday, June 9th, because you're going to be there. I got a pair of tickets. See the Padres take on the Reds Tuesday, June 9th at Petco Park. It's Xander bobblehead. It's Bogey Goes Boom bobblehead night. I got one early. I've been placing him around the studio and around the station and taking little videos. I'll post that soon. Because I'm 12 years old, evidently. Tuesday, June 9th, Padres, Reds, Bogey Goes Boom, Bobblehead Night. 877-572-191X. Text Bogey. You can spell it however you want. I got a few different spellings yesterday. 877-572-191X. Text Bogey for your chance to get in. We do some Boingo. Fountains of Wayne and MGMT next.
1: Hey, what's happening? This is Bird, and I'll tell you what's happening. That's the Surf, coming up shortly. 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
1: Good morning to you. Bird here from Bird Surf Shed and the Shed OB with the 91X Authentic Surf Report for this Tuesday morning. Yeah, gang, it's on. Surf has come our way, and it's looking pretty fun out there today. Best we've seen it in a while, that is for sure. Looking at dominant south-southwest swell, a little secondary southeast, and some old northwest. It is tapered off, so a little bit straighter, cleaner today as well. Winds are more cooperative, too. Chest shoulder-high waves easily found, head-high to overhead waves, with even some pluses on an inconsistent nature at the areas most open to the current swell mixture. Wind's not that big of a factor right now. Either a negative tide that is passed as the tide fills in, all things should improve. So it's a good day to try to get out there. For up-to-the-minute surf reports and forecasts, go to surfline.com. 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

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Daniela in Chula Vista got herself a pair of tickets to watch the Padres take on the Cincinnati Reds on June 9th. Xander, bobblehead night. Bogey goes boom, bobblehead. Bogey goes bobblehead. Bobblehead goes boom. I mean, there's so many options with alliteration, you know what I mean? I'm going to do Belmont Park tickets next hour, too. 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
1: Traffic updates.
2: It is slow in National City as you head northbound on the 5 between Highway 54 and 28th Street. And we've got a stall in Carlsbad, 5 northbound right there at Palomar Airport Road. That off-ramp partly blocked. A girl in Kenya dreams of becoming a doctor. 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It will change your own. Unbound.org. 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

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Joe Jackson got the time. You know, I don't know what Cage Elephant is up to, but it feels like they're busy on music stuff if you follow them on social media. Shake me.

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It was 91X. I just watched a clip of Dave Grohl on Friday night hopping up on stage with Sepultura and playing some drums.

is 91X Phoenix with 1901. Also played the Foo Fighters. Song called The Pretender. What's up? It's Rick Savage. Every Tuesday, 8:15. What's the latest on 91X? Well, a bunch of things. One, surf is fun. That's what Bird said. He said there's a southwest swell, and then some other thing is happening, and it makes the surf really good this week. So, if you're on your way to the beach, we're all jealous of you. Have fun. Gonna be almost 80 out east, it looks like. 75 in Poway, mid-60s, low 70s everywhere else. Psychedelic Furs, do you remember this? Maybe like a month or two ago. We were giving out a bunch of tickets, actually. They were supposed to play The Sound and had to cancel that tour. And they put out a statement and just said it was a medical issue, but didn't really go into detail. Evidently, bass player and the youngest of the three brothers, Tim Butler, had to have triple bypass. So, yes, that'll cancel your tour. But he's recovering and he's doing well, and they posted a little thank you for all the well wishes, so that's good. Jeez, triple bypass. And he was the youngest, is the youngest. Happy Tim's doing okay. Mastodon put out a song last night called Your Ghost Again, if you like heavier music, and they just announced a tour a few minutes ago, actually. They'll be playing San Diego in October. Padres and Phillies today at 3:40. Vasquez on the mound. Stanley Cup game one of the finals.

0: Vegas Golden Knights, Carolina Hurricanes. I've said it before, there's not much better than playoff hockey. So even if you're not a big hockey fan, by the way, you should go to goals games too, because there's so much live hockey. Oh, but yeah, Stanley Cup finals start tonight. NBA finals start tomorrow. Knicks and the Spurs. New York City is going to go crazy if they pull this off. Myles Garrett was just traded to the Rams, and A.J. Brown traded to the Patriots, if you're a football fan. No comment. Human League and Soft Cell tonight, the Open Air Theater. There's a couple things. Michaela Davis is at the Casbah, too, tonight. Amazing voice. She plays harp. She's a harpist with a beautiful voice. She's at the Casbah. And on Saturday, because the Death Cab for Cutie album comes out this week, on Saturday there's listening parties. If you're listening to this on the app, probably in your town. But at least in San Diego, we've got Track City Records in Escondido and M-Theory Records on Washington, right by Lefty's Pizza. They're doing listening parties and exclusive vinyl releases for the new Death Cab for Cutie album. So check that out. That's the latest. New Modest Mouse next.
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1: Traffic updates.
2: We had a truck fire on Interstate 15 northbound right before Temecula Parkway. The two right lanes are blocked. Traffic is stopped from Old Highway 395. And in Oceanside, a crash there on the right shoulder, 5 northbound at Highway 76. 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Will Kohlschreiber, 91X Traffic.

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1: I don't know why I associate Death Cab for Cutie with Modest Mouse. 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

0: That's a new 91X music from Modest Mouse. 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
3: What's up there, teeny tiny little Sprexing? It's Hillary with some shows for you to check out on this Tuesday, June 2nd. Are you even going to the open air theater tonight? It's going to be so fun. 91X welcomes the Human League with Soft Cell and Allison Moyet. Come on now. You can also see Third World and Maca Roots at the Belly Up. Michaela Davis will play the Casbah. The Montvales and Creekbed Carter Hogan are at Soda Bar. You can see Jessica Bayo at House of Blues Voodoo Room. Destiny Bond, Gum, and All Beat Up play Banshee Bar. And Family Mystic and Ripple Effect will be at Winston's tonight. Still to come, big 91X shows like Rainbow Kitten Surprise, Howard Jones with Wang Chung, the English Beat, and Modern English, and Death Cab for Cutie with Nation of Language, just to name a few. So there you have it. Stay safe and sweet sub shows.
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2: That's good, dude.

That's Sublime on 91X. I'm going to give out some passes to Belmont Park. I have a feeling the Sublime guys spent several nights in the Mission Beach, Ocean Beach area of San Diego. This is Group Love on 91X.

0: It is 91X, Big Audio Dynamite Rush. You know, we always talk about rap music and hip-hop when you think of sampling, but that song samples The Who, samples Peter Sellers, samples Sugar Hill Gang. Very creative, the Big Audio Dynamite boys. Also played Sublime back there. Mentioned that, you know, the history of that band. They've spent a time in Ocean Beach and Mission Beach. And I have tickets to Belmont Park. You could go down there and go to the old stomping grounds. And I think Jacob kind of grew up there, right? When he was in here talking about that. 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So much fun down there. I love that place. I got White Stripes, Plimsolls, and Berlin next.
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0: Republic has approved the issuance of various commemorative coins for the 2026 FIFA World Cup. These coins will serve as a tangible reminder of this unforgettable international tournament hosted by Mexico for the third time in its history. They symbolize the identity, culture, and passion of our country, where soccer unites generations and strengthens bonds of friendship among nations. 66th Legislature, Senate of the Republic.
1: Let's just exchange information and have our insurance companies take care of it.
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3: Got a wreck on the right shoulder in Carlsbad, I-5 southbound before Palomar Airport Road. Things are slow from Cannon Road. And a truck fire just got cleared on the 15 northbound right before Temecula Parkway. Traffic still really slow back from 395. 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

I mean, so cute, right? That's the White Stripes. Congratulations to Elaine in Penasquitas. Got herself a 4-pack of passes to Belmont Park with 2 zip lines.

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It is 91X The Killers. Smile like you mean it. They just performed in Budapest for the UEFA Champions League final kickoff show. But on the state side, we got Brandon Flowers' solo dates. He's doing ACL solo. He's doing the Newport Folk Fest solo. He's been doing little solo showcases. So, solo record soon from Brandon Flowers.

0: Social Distortion, Reach for the Sky on 91X. Also played Berlin, No More Words. Her voice is so memorable and recognizable that I was like, oh, I know that song from a movie. And I was like, is it Karate Kid? Is it? I look it up. I don't think I've even seen this movie, but it was featured in Cocaine Bear. So, not what I was thinking of, but that's just how good Berlin is. That's all. What's up? It's Rick Savage. Here's the latest on 91X. Psychedelic Furs had to cancel a whole tour, basically, about a month ago. And they just said it was a medical issue within the band. Didn't want to talk too much about it. Fair. Just announced it was Tim Butler, their bass player, the youngest of the three brothers, had triple bypass. So sending him good wishes and good vibes and good energy. They posted a little statement this morning saying he's doing well. They appreciate all the notes and messages they've gotten from fans. So hopefully Tim is on the fast track to recovery and we'll do more Psychedelic Fur shows. This was interesting. Kid Cudi was taking MIA out on tour. She was going to open. She said some stuff on stage that, I don't know, didn't go over some well, you know, some political statements. So she got fired from the tour. So now she's suing him for $3 million. I mean, first off, if you're going to take MIA on tour, expect something, something to be said from stage. She's a very outspoken woman. $3 million. Is that how much she was going to make opening a tour? Padres and Phillies today at 3:40. Vasquez is on the mound. We'll have tickets the rest of this week for the Bogey Goes Boom bobblehead night coming up on June 9th. Stanley Cup playoffs finals tonight. Golden Knights against the Carolina Hurricanes. Tomorrow, NBA championship kicks off. Knicks and Spurs. If you still follow football, Myles Garrett traded to the Rams. If you'd like to become a Rams fan, solid defense they're going to have this season. A.J. Brown went to the Patriots. I like NFL offseason. These crazy moves happen. Human League and Soft Cell tonight. Michaela Davis at the Casbah. She's a harpist with a beautiful voice. That should be a really cool special night. Saying this with a straight face, He-Man Masters of the Universe movie comes out this week. I mention it because Jared Leto is playing Skeletor. And maybe most importantly, first Tuesday of every month, the following museums are free, which is today. Fleet Science Center, San Diego Natural History Museum, and San Diego Model Railroad Museum. Go to a museum. It's free. That feels like a nice way to spend a Tuesday.
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4: In Mission Valley, we've got a crash there. I-15 northbound past Friars Road. The left lane's blocked. A couple of cars involved. You're going to be slow from Interstate 8. And a wreck in Oceanside. 5 northbound at Highway 76. That one's on the right shoulder. 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
1: Come on, Rivers. Tell us when the album's coming. They keep posting these weird, like, cryptic videos on their Instagram, which one of my old roommates was in one randomly. It's like, hey, I know that guy. But still, they haven't told us when it's coming. It's got to be soon. Until then, new Weezer, Shine Again. It's 91X.

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It is 91X, the greatest live rock and roll band in the world. According to themselves, that's the Hives. Hate to say I told you so. Also played Soundgarden, Depeche Mode. New Weezer called Shine Again. What's up, Trick Savage? 2-6. 91X song of the day. New Order, Blue Monday. When you hear Blue Monday, caller 91, a four-pack of one-day, one-park tickets to the Disneyland Park or Disney California Adventure Park, celebrating the Disneyland Resort 70th anniversary. That's impressive. Caller 91, between 2 and 6, Hillary will play Blue Monday. You hear it? You might get the hookup. Putting together the mixtape here, starting at 10. Before that, I'm going to play a Chili Peppers a cover that they do that I love so much. And then we'll get the mixtape underway with Florence, Black Keys, next.

0: one.
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7: Cinema is culture, identity, and memory. That is why the Senate of the Republic approved the new federal law on cinema and audiovisual arts, which recognizes cinema as a cultural right. With this, the exhibition of national films will be expanded. Independent productions and works in indigenous languages will be promoted. Tax incentives will be established for works made in the country, and dubbing actors and actresses will be protected against the use of artificial intelligence. 66th Legislature, Senate of the Republic.
6: At the Chamber of Deputies, we advance toward a better audit. With the reforms approved by all the parliamentary groups, the Federal Superior Audit Office will have a frame to prevent and fight corruption. Now the citizens can present their complaints through www.asf.gob.mx or from the WhatsApp 5599190553. Chamber of Deputies, 66th Legislature, Sovereignty and Social Justice.
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It is 91X, your morning mixtape, Flock of Seagulls. I had some friends that went to Florence and the Machine up at the Forum, and they said it was a spiritual

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0: Republic has approved the issuance of various commemorative coins for the 2026 FIFA World Cup. 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

It is 91X Blind Melon. Song called No Rain on your morning mixtape. A couple years ago, you two went back into the archives and re-digitized and mastered the Red Rocks performance. And the live version of this song is up on YouTube, and it's great. It's a time capsule of that era. Two Hearts, Sweet as One. Well.

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Biba Doobie. All I Did Was Dream of You. It's kind of that like bedroom indie pop vibey stuff featuring the Marias. 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
5: 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With the reform of Article 127 of the Constitution, no public servant will be able to receive a pension that exceeds half of the remuneration of the President of the Republic. With this, the we put an end to excesses of the past and a responsible use of public resources is guaranteed. Chamber of Deputies, 66th Legislature, Sovereignty and Social Justice.
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English Beat, they just kind of took over Solana Beach the past weekend, didn't they? This is Nirvana. 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

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Two. Hi, this is Dave from the Foo Fighters. You're listening to 91X. And, bye.

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Foo Fighters, acoustic version of Everlong. Also played Psychedelic Furs, Love My Way. 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But he's doing well. 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

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I'm taking off. Hillary will be in here soon. Remember, from 2 to 6, you're listening for New Order, Blue Monday. When you hear it, caller 91 gets the Disney hookup.

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1: 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This is Bird, and I'll tell you what's happening. That's The Surf, coming up shortly, brought to you by Ben Murphy at Shelter Island Cap.

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1: Good afternoon to you. This is Bird from Bird Surf Shed and the Shed OB with the 91X Authentic Surf Report for this Tuesday. Nice day out there, some solid waves to go along with it as that dominant south-southwest swell has hit its peak and secondary southeast out there just a little bit to add to the mix. Old Northwest lingering too, but on the way out. That means chest shoulder high waves easily to be found in most all areas. Head high to overhead waves at premier areas. Inconsistent though, so you have to be a little bit patient. Tide swings, no big deal. We're past that high just about now, so as it drains out towards the back half of the day, should see some improvement in both size and shape. Hopefully the winds will back down a little bit. They're a bit pesky, but

0: Not blown out by any means, so it looks like a continuation of fun surf to the end of the day. For up-to-the-minute surf reports and forecasts, go to surfline.com. 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
2: What's up there, teeny tiny little Sprexang? It's Hillary with some shows for you to check out on this Tuesday, June 2nd. Are you even going to the open-air theater tonight? It's going to be so fun. 91X welcomes the Human League with Soft Cell and Allison Moyet. Come on now. You can also see Third World and Macca Roots at the Belly Up. Michaela Davis will play the Casbah. The Montvales and Creekbed Carter Hogan are at Soda Bar. You can see Jessica Bayo at House of Blues Voodoo Room. Destiny Bond, Gum, and All Beat Up play Banshee Bar. And Family Mystic and Ripple Effect will be at Winston's tonight. Still to come, big 91X shows like Rainbow Kitten Surprise, Howard Jones with Wang Chung, The English Beat, and Modern English, and Death Cab for Cutie with Nation of Language, just to name a few. So there you have it. Stay safe and sweet. Some shows.
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Goes, don't eat the chips. Space Age Love Song is on your 91X. Good afternoon there, sweet cheeks. It's Hillary. So much good stuff to play, like new music from Bike Roots, New Order, and Alice in Chains on 91X.

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1: Yes, it's me, Halloran. 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And as always, we'll dig deep into the library to play all your favorite artists,

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0: Deputies, 66th Legislature, Sovereignty, and Social Justice.
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Remember that one from Queens of the Stone Age's album Villains, The Way You Used to Do on 91X? Yes, no, maybe. It was a request from Wade listening at Vista. Thanks for listening, dude. All right, it's Hillary. So I'm going to play that new song from Bike Roots in just a minute because I really like it a lot. And it's actually New Order's Blue Monday that can win you that Disneyland 4-pack today. This one from them is True Faith.

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1: I'm going to play a new song from Bike Roots because I like it a lot. And if you listen carefully, you'll hear saxophone in this song. It is being played by Jake Clemens, whose uncle is none other than the legendary Clarence Clemens of the E Street Band, which works out great because Bike Roots, David, huge Springsteen fan. Anyhow, new music from Bike Roots. 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

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Played the new song from Bike Roots, too. That was Delicate. Okay, it's Hillary. If you would like a free 91X 4-pack of tickets to head to the Disneyland Resort, you're listening for Blue

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1: Cinema is culture, identity, and memory. That is why the Senate of the Republic approved the new federal law on cinema and audiovisual arts, which recognizes cinema as a cultural right. With this, the exhibition of national films will be expanded. Independent productions and works in indigenous languages will be promoted. Tax incentives will be established for works made in the country, and dubbing actors and actresses will be protected against the use of artificial intelligence. 66th Legislature, Senate of the Republic. The Senate of the Republic has approved the issuance of various commemorative coins for the 2026 FIFA World Cup. These coins will serve as a tangible reminder of this unforgettable international tournament hosted by Mexico for the third time in its history. They symbolize the identity, culture, and passion of our country, where soccer unites generations and strengthens bonds of friendship among nations. 66th Legislature, Senate of the Republic.

love you, David Bowie, Young Americans on your 91X. Okay, Jack White, huge fan of baseball. He even has a bat company. He's like an investor in a bat company called War Stick Bats. Anyhow, Rick Savage, more free Padres tickets for you again tomorrow morning on 91X.

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1: They're kind of my new obsesh. This band, Florence Road, they're from Ireland. They are playing Ohana if you're going. New music from Florence Road on 91X. It's called Hanging Out to Dry.

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It's after 2 o'clock, which means we are now in the window where the possibility of you winning a 4-pack of 91X tickets to the Disneyland Resort is wide open. It's Hillary Blue Monday from New Order.

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4: Cinema is culture, identity, and memory. That is why the Senate of the Republic approved the new federal law on cinema and audiovisual arts, which recognizes cinema as a cultural right. With this, the exhibition of national films will be expanded. Independent production and works in indigenous languages will be promoted. Tax incentives will be established for works made in the country, and dubbing actors and actresses will be protected against the use of artificial intelligence. 66th Legislature, Senate of the Republic. The Senate of the Republic has approved the issuance of various commemorative coins for the 2026 FIFA World Cup. These coins will serve as a tangible reminder of this unforgettable international tournament hosted by Mexico for the third time in its history. They symbolize the identity, culture, and passion of our country, where soccer unites generations and strengthens bonds of friendship among nations. 66th Legislature, Senate of the Republic.
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6: Traffic updates.
7: In Carmel Valley on the 56 westbound, before you get to Carmel Valley Road, got an accident. It's a rollover wreck. Came from the eastbound side, and it's now going to be blocking the left lane of the 56 westbound before Carmel Valley Road. A girl in Kenya dreams of becoming a doctor. An elder in Guatemala dreams of becoming part of a community. 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Unbound.org. 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

If you're going to be anywhere near Iceland on August 12th, please tell me you'll go to Björk's rave. She's hosting a rave to coincide with a solar eclipse. Iceland, August 12th. You know there's going to be narwhals involved. That's Björk's human behavior. Some simple minds on 91X.

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1: In Carmel Valley on the 56 West, right at Carmel Valley, trying to clear that crash from the left lane. Heads up on the 5 South at Mission Bay, some debris going to be in the right lane. And then on the 5 South at Washington, trying to clear a stall from the center divider area. 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I'm Jenny Harmon with 91X Traffic.

we're pretty lucky to be San Diegans. You know, we've got local music like that band, Mrs. Magician. That was their song, High Resolution. This band, P.O.D., their song, Youth of the Nation. All the other great local bands here. And we have stuff like the Padres and Rocky's Hamburgers and, you know, 91X and stuff. Pretty lucky.

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1: 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And that play it

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1: Traffic updates.
2: Eastbound 8, just past the 15, a stalled car. They're trying to clear out of middle lanes. It's heavy behind it through Mission Valley. East 94 getting a little slow between the 5 and 805. South 5 is pretty heavy. Washington to the 54. Full span back up east side of the Coronado Bridge. Clear to crash south 125 at the 94. Still very heavy in both directions. And northbound 5 starting to slow down Del Mar into Solana Beach. 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I'm Tori Peck, 91X Traffic.

91X Resurrection Classic is New Order's Blue Monday. That's what that song is. Hi, it's Hillary. Hey, if you have a text request, you could always text 877-572-191X. That is our phone number. It's

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0: Thank you for calling Pat and Oscar's. Would you like some breadsticks?
1: Hello.
0: Hi, who's this?
1: This is Laura.
0: Hi, Laura. It's Hillary at 91X. What's going on? What are you doing today?
1: I'm trying to win Disney tickets.
0: You are? Laura, what part of San Diego do you live in?
1: Sarah Mesa.
0: What's up there, Sarah Mesa? Laura, you're caller 91.
1: Oh, my goodness. Thank you. Happy Tuesday to me.
0: Happy Tuesday to you is right. A four-pack of one-day, one-park tickets to either Disneyland or Disney California Adventure from 91X with a side of breadsticks.
1: Oh, yum.
0: So yummy. They probably don't have Pat and Oscar's breadsticks at Disneyland, Laura, but they do have footlong corn dogs. Oh, and Dole Whip. So congratulations. Have fun at Disneyland, and thanks for listening to 91X.
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0: celebrating the life, music, and legacy of Bob Marley and the Wailers.
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1: Traffic updates.
2: A southbound 5 just before the 54, motorcycle down in the right lane. Looks like they are actually in the process of clearing everything off to the shoulder. Medics are there as well, so very heavy behind it from Washington. Full span back up east side of the Coronado Bridge. South 805 heavy as well, Miramar Road to Imperial Avenue. East 8 a bit heavier through Mission Valley from an earlier incident, a little slow near the 67. North 15 starting to slow just a bit into Mira Mesa, a little bit through RB. A girl in Kenya dreams of becoming a doctor. An elder in Guatemala dreams of being part of a community. 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Unbound.org. I'm Tori Peck, 91X Traffic.
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1: All right, little heads up, fans of NOFX. This Friday morning, Fat Mike is going to take over the 91X morning mixtape with Rick Savage. He's going to play music, talk NOFX stuff, I'm sure, and tell us about this new band of his, Co-Defendants. That's right, Co-Defendants featuring Fat Mike. It's their new song, The Right Wrong Man, on 91X. Oh, man.

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2: What's up there, teeny tiny little Sprexing? It's Hillary with some shows for you to check out on this Tuesday, June 2nd. Are you even going to the open air theater tonight? It's going to be so fun. 91X welcomes the Human League with Soft Cell and Allison Moyet. Come on now. You can also see Third World and Macca Roots at the Belly Up. Michaela Davis will play the Casbah. The Montvales and Creekbed Carter Hogan are at Soda Bar. You can see Jessica Bayo at House of Blues Voodoo Room. Destiny Bond, Gum, and All Beat Up play Banshee Bar. And Family Mystic and Ripple Effect will be at Winston's tonight. Still to come, big 91X shows like Rainbow Kitten Surprise, Howard Jones with Wang Chung, the English Beat, and Modern English, and Death Cab for Cutie with Nation of Language, just to name a few. So there you have it. Stay safe and sweet. Some shows.
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0: The Chamber of Deputies, in collaboration with the Cultural Center of Spain, invites you to enjoy the best Spanish cinema with internationally awarded films. Screenings on June 16th and 30th and July 9th and 16th at 6 p.m. at the South Auditorium of the Legislative Palace of San Lázaro. Check the program at www.diputados.gob.mx/ciclo de cine free admission. 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Chamber of Deputies, 66th Legislature, Sovereignty and Social Justice.
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3: South on 5 at the 54. Fire department has the right lane blocked. A motorcycle injury crash. It's backed up solid from Washington, and it's getting a little heavier from the 52 to Claremont. There's a crash there that's now on the shoulder. South 805 busy as well from Miramar Road to Imperial Avenue. South 15 has been affected by that. So from the 52, you're in and out of traffic past the 94. East 8, some slowing through Mission Valley. And northbound 15, a little slow into Mira Mesa, a bit through RB. 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I'm Tori Peck, 91X Traffic.

White Stripes 7 Nation Army. Maybe not as ubiquitous, but I feel like I hear that Wolf Mother song, Joker and the Thief, at a lot of sporting events, a lot of sports ball games. There it is. Hi, it's Hillary on 91X. Speaking of, want to go to the Padres game on us? Let Rick Savage hook you up. He's giving away Padres tickets every morning this week on 91X.

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1: 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Valiantly protected by our guard dog, Chewy. Good boy, Chewy.